And I touched your face, narcotic mindful lace, Mary Jane. And I called your name like an addicted to cocaine, calls for the stuff you'd rather blame. And I touched your face, narcotic mindful lace, Mary Jane.

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1: 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About to check outside the game. You know what I'm talking about. Just let me know if you wanna go to that home out on the range. They got a lot of nice girls.

und abends beim Feierabendbier. 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Antenne Sylt, das Original. 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